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103.7, it's your girl Kayla. We are back, and we are talking about the Nina Girls on a Good Bake fundraiser for Dynasty Belle to help her with her traveling expenses. And if you got a sweet tooth, come and get it. They got caramel cake, pound cake, egg pie, banana pudding, peach cobbler, cookies, brownies, you name it. It is happening on May 30th from 2 until gone, happening at the Ryerson Concession Stand on Wood Street. Again, Ryerson Concession Stand on Wood Street. In a balloon release for Nina Morgan Thrower, 1 year God took her home following the bake sale. The next song we have coming up is Rather Lie and The Weeknd by Playboi Carti.

pressure. Think I finally understand a lesson. First time I felt stuck, grew to feeling better. Second time around I wrote a letter. Third time around I thought I had it figured, but I knew it was still some resistance. I've been fighting through the truth.

13.7, this is your girl Kayla. We are here congratulating the New York Knicks and making it to the championship. Whoop, whoop. And whoever wins the series against the Spurs and the Thunder will go on to play the New York Knicks in the championship. The Thunder and the Spurs are tied as of today. The next game is today at 8:30. And the next song we have coming up, this song is my jam. It is 3 a.m.

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3: This is Ed Gray. If you cannot be still, you cannot see clearly. If you remember one thing, remember this acronym for CALM. It stands for Centered Alignment Leads Manifestation. 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It allows you to respond instead of react. Many people are praying for answers while living in distraction. But clarity does not come to a crowded mind. It comes to a centered one. Slow down. 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I'm Ed Gray. 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
1: When the paper low, Nathan for a basic. 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

0: earned the Medal of Honor in the Civil War, becoming the first African-American to do so. And when William Kearny died, the Massachusetts state flag was flown at half-mast.
1: It's time for a Power Minute.
2: This is Ed Gray. 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
1: Face card make me wanna spend a M. She from the 6, but she looking like a 10. 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
1: It's 61 degrees.

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1: It's 59 degrees.
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So just in case you wonder, I was born on today. You know, we got to take a little slip and dip over to the National Day calendar to find out that today, Wednesday, May 27th, is National Grape Day. It's also National Senior Health and Fitness Day. It is National Flip-Flop Day, as well as National Cello Phone Tape Day. It's also National Grape Popsicle Day. That's it. That's what I got. That's just a few things that's going on today. Of course, if I miss anything, let your girl know. Call up to the beat. The number is area code 231-722-8338. Getting back to some more great music. Coming up next, here is Bruno Mars with I Just Might, followed by Johnny Venus with I Want You Back, and Sweater with Cozy. More in store. Keep it locked. 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
4: This is Ed Gray. Victory is not always visible in the moment. If you remember one thing, remember this acronym for VICTORY. It stands for Vision in Controlled Thought Overcomes Reactive Yield. Nonviolence measures victory differently. It's not about overpowering others. It's about maintaining alignment under pressure. Many people think winning means dominating, but true victory is not losing yourself in the process. If you compromise your integrity to win, you've already lost. Stay disciplined. Stay aligned, stay controlled, because real victory is not just what you achieve. It's who you remain while achieving it. And who you remain determines what you sustain. I'm Ed Gray. Plant today's thought in the garden of your mind and let your consciousness grow with it.
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2: 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Because some things come with age, but some others don't. This is brought to you by the Alzheimer's Association and the Ad Council. You know, your girl is on a roll. Keep those radios locked in. Coming up next, I got new music from Shaggy. And guess who he teamed up with? Robin Thicke. Now, if you haven't heard this song, listen here. It is bomb. Here's Shaggy featuring Robin Thicke with their song, Looking Lovely. Check it out. It's the Overnight Jams.

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1: 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All right. 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And thank you for supporting us here at 103.7 The Beat. We are jamming halfway through this 3 o'clock hour. Your girl's going to slide you on through. City Limits is coming up next with If Only They Knew. And then also Fetty Wap with White Roses featuring Divinity and Imani. I have so much more in store. I'm going to throw in some Shantae Moore with Shantae's Got a Man at Home. And does. All right, y'all. Keep your radios locked in.

0: Devon. He is coming up next with his song You, which is the 20th year anniversary edition. Also LMA with Not Another Love Song, and Stoneboy with Memories featuring Ayer Saiz. So we are getting ready to step into the 4 o'clock hour. We are just sliding through this wonderful night of overnight jams. It's a wonderful Wednesday, May 27th. I'm hoping you're having a good time. I'm hoping that you are relaxed right about now. I love our QT time. Keep your radios locked in. Meet me inside that 4 o'clock hour very shortly. I'm going to be looking for each and every one of you, all right?
1: This is a love that withstands time, space, and matter forever. Forever's a mighty long time. Here we are decades later. The sentiment is still the same. Listen.

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1: This 4 o'clock hour hit different when you got all of this great music coming up inside of this wonderful hour. Right now, before we get back to it, I love shouting out our local businesses. Here's some information about Carter's Funeral Home. 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All right, getting back to some more great music. Hey, don't forget, inside this 4 o'clock hour, you already know, happy birthday shout-outs coming up just around the corner. So stay tuned. Ooh.

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1: It's 55 degrees.

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1: 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All right, you guys, it's time to shout out our wonderful Gemini celebrating their birthdays today. It is your season. It is May 27th. If it's your birthday, happy birthday to you. I'm understanding that being born today, that the way that you express yourself to others is one of your greatest assets. Being around people in the outside world causes your mind to come alive, which allows your personality to truly shine. Being witty and clever have never been a challenge to you, and it is almost surprising to you that others cannot relate. Your ability to engage others makes you a valuable friend and favorable among your peers. Amazing qualities to have. Well, if you know somebody that's celebrating their birthdays and you want to shout them out, you know you can call up to The Beat, right? The number is area code 231-722-8338. In the meantime, just a few celebrities you are sharing your day with, including pop singer Zach Heron, who is 24 years old today. And then also we got reality star Cordell Beckham, who is 23. Then we have YouTube star Mark Angel, who is 34. And then also we do have TikTok star Eva Elfie, who is 25 years old today. One of my favorite rappers and philanthropists, Andre 3000. He is 50 years old today. Can you believe it? Chef Jamie Oliver is 50. And then also we do have movie actor Paul Bettany, who is 54. Lastly, we do have Instagram star Princess May, who is 25 years old today. Then also we have rapper Jadakiss. He is 50 as well. Okay, entering to the 50s. And then we also have soccer player Jeremy Doku, who is 23. I hope that your birthday is just as amazing as you are. No matter what you do, make sure you keep it locked right here to 103.7 The Beat. Your birthday song is D Smoke and Lucky Day with Frequency. 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

0: adjustment. 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Stick around. The term value proposition explains the benefit or value customers get from a service or product. Using this concept, we can evaluate almost any aspect of our lives to determine if we are living in alignment with our personal values. I'll bet you it may be time for an adjustment. Recently, I asked listeners to write down the five most important things or concepts they value. Now that we have our list, let's determine if we're living in alignment with our values. In this exercise, we are the customer, and to keep it simple, we'll evaluate various aspects of our lives, measuring them against each of our values. The idea is to determine if we're living in alignment and gaining the benefits we seek. For example, to evaluate our work life against our values, for each of the five values listed, ask yourself, does your current work contribute to your values, detract, or is it neutral? If it contributes, then great. Neutral, well, okay. But any detraction should raise concern, for that is a clear sign it's time for an adjustment. Go ahead and engage in a bit of self-analysis and identify your areas in need of adjustment. We'll talk later on how to make the necessary corrections. For Focus on Women, this is April. Let's adjust dynamically.
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1: Dang, I know, but it's just some things I gotta get off my chest, all right?

What a great way to step into the 5 o'clock hour, jamming to none other than Marvin Gaye with I Heard It Through the Grapevine, Joe with I'm in Love, and Chris Brown, Say Goodbye. I cannot wait to go see Usher and Chris Brown. I'm going, y'all. Yes, I am. All right, so I know that some of you are probably up getting ready for work or for school. You could already be on your way to work or school, or you could just be on your way wherever. And I know that some of you are probably maybe getting ready to get off of work, and you could be kind of sitting back and chilling, and that's cool too. You got your radios locked in here. You're hanging with your girl, Miss Niecy, and that's a great thing. And I want you to stay there. Continue to keep your radios locked in, because not only are we going to get back into some more great music, we're also going to get into the weather forecast as well. So it was a beautiful day yesterday. I'm going to tell you what today has in store. But right now, yes, we're getting back to some more great music. So how about this? How about some Sherry with Murphy's Law, and some Janet Jackson with Again, and some Donna Summer with Hot Stuff. All right, let's get back to it. Hope you got a smile on that face.

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0: This wonderful Wednesday is bringing some wonderful weather for the Muskegon and surrounding areas. Check this out on this wonderful Wednesday hump day, May 27th. You guys, you can expect a high of 79 and a low of 53. It's going to be nice and warm with sun and some clouds with wind gusts about 16 miles per hour. Cool it down to 53 degrees later on this evening where it's going to be clear skies with wind gusts about 15 miles per hour. I do have that sun rising this morning at 6:11 a.m. setting this evening at 9:14 p.m. That right there, that is your weather forecast for the Muskegon and surrounding areas, brought to you from AccuWeather via me, your girl, Miss Niecy, right here on 103.7 The Beat. Let's get into this last 30 minutes where I'm going to bring you more great music with Vanity 6 coming up with Nasty Girl and Art and Soul with Ever Since You Went Away. All right, stay tuned.
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2: It's 54 degrees.

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2: This is Ed Gray. Your life will not rise above the level of your thinking. If you remember one thing, remember this acronym for MIND. It stands for Maintained in Necessary Discipline. The mind does not drift into clarity. It drifts into confusion. Left unchecked, it will rehearse fear, repeat doubt, and reinforce limitation. Discipline is not restriction, it's direction. What you consistently think about, you strengthen. What you strengthen begins to shape how you see, how you speak, and how you live. God transforms lives by renewing minds. If you want a different life, you must develop a different pattern of thinking. Guide your mind. Train your mind. Direct your mind. I'm Ed Gray. Plant today's thought in the garden of your mind and let your consciousness grow with it.
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4: 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Johnson and Shirley Chisholm. Johnson became the first African-American woman to practice medicine in Alabama in 1891, and Chisholm became the first African-American woman to be elected to Congress in 1968.

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2: Good evening, ladies and gentlemen, and welcome to Club Nature, where I am your host, B-Flat Blues. Tonight we got some boys in the back, some brothers who said against. Hold on, and could you rather stop playing that damn music so I can introduce these boys? Odd Soul.

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0: to Denise Williams concert tonight, man. Everybody there, Stacey Lattice, Tina Marie, everybody, man.
1: Yeah, no doubt.
0: Bring one of my baddest stallions out here and do the same, all
1: right? You know how we play, baby. Listen, I'm in a car wash right now, but I'm hit you as soon as I'm right over there. Right in the front, right?

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2: Oh, wow. 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
3: I'm good. 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
2: I'm doing well. 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You love the show?
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1: Who do you agree with more, me or Sean?
3: Oh, no. I love you both equally.
2: Okay, good answer. Good answer. Good answer. You ready for the family feud?
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5: 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Another one. Another one. Another one.

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6: 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Gun violence is not the solution to resolve your problems. Trigger decisions last a lifetime. Young people, your choice, your consequence, your responsibility. Remember, if you're ready to act grown, be ready to stand alone.
7: I'm Amber Payton with BIN News Now. House Speaker Mike Johnson says the country needs to, quote, turn down the temperature, end quote, after Saturday's shooting outside of the White House.
8: I keep telling my Democrat colleagues, you cannot demonize the other side, call them Nazis.
7: The shooting left the suspect dead and a civilian injured. Authorities reportedly believe a black man, 21-year-old Nasir Best, fired shots near the outer perimeter. King County, Washington is paying $3.5 million to settle a lawsuit over the death of Michael Rowland, a black man who died after being restrained at a Seattle jail. Rowland was arrested during a mental health crisis and died in 2022 after officers forced him to the ground and knelt on his back. And Americans who have visited the Democratic Republic of the Congo within the last 3 weeks must now return through Washington Dulles International Airport for enhanced screening. The requirement comes as Ebola cases rise in the African nation. Get BIN News Now on demand 24/7 on the iHeartRadio app.
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0: women, right? And I said, sometimes the woman that's not as attractive or the fancy girl, sometimes the woman that is not as attractive as somebody else may be the best one for you. Long term. And vice versa with women. You know, we pick over.
1: I'm going to tell you something, BJ. Everyone wants someone they're attracted to.
0: Right.
1: But if you choose people based on cosmetic standards, you're going to get your tail kicked every time. I'm telling you, batter up.
0: You're right. You're right.
1: Batter up.
0: You're right. And I've had that happen to me. And I can think of some young ladies that I was dating when I was younger. And oh my God, sweet as they can be. But I chose the other flashy one over her.
1: Right.
0: And got exactly
1: got
0: what
1: feelings hurt.
0: Yeah, got exactly what I deserve. And then why? What is it about us that we crazy over people that don't really care about us, but we'll leave the other people that will give their life for you at the drop of a dime because of certain, the way somebody look or the way somebody popularity. Oh, this is crazy to me. That's why we lose it.
1: It's brainwashing. It's just, you know, indoctrinated with stupidity.
0: Right. Because I know everybody can think about people that they dated and say, wow, man, what was wrong? What was I thinking about?
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0: 76. 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
2: 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Tony.

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1: So, Sean, do you think that people are getting used to avoiding human contact? And what I mean by that is, like, you got Uber Eats, you got drive-through traffic has gone up since the pandemic. You know, people don't shop at the mall. People order stuff on Amazon. You know, you get your groceries delivered to you. You think people are just like, I don't want to really be around people no more.
2: No, I just think it's convenience.
1: Yeah, things have changed. But I kind of like it. I mean, if I don't have to go somewhere and I can get it delivered at a fair price, I'd rather get it delivered to my house. Keep on doing what I'm doing.
2: Not me. I really don't trust people handling my food.
1: Yes.
2: I'm really not a fast food person. You know what I'm saying?
1: Yeah.
2: I kind of got grossed out with fast food restaurants.
1: Yeah.
2: But then you incorporate Uber Eats or any of these services that have to bring your food to you.
1: Right.
2: I just, you know what I'm saying? I'm just not that type of person.
1: Hey, look,
2: but I know a lot of people who are.
1: My son got real sick. You know, he's a truck driver now, so he went to this truck stop and got something to eat. And he said, Dad, I had to stop about 15 times to throw up.
2: Wow.
1: And I said, brother, you should have done what I told you. Get that crock pot and put it in that truck and cook your own food now. Get you a crock pot and put it in the truck, and you ain't got to worry about eating other people's food. You don't know what you're eating.
2: That's true, but I mean, I can't argue with that, but that crock pot.
1: Hey, crock pot will save your life. Hey, look, I take the crock pot with me on vacation. I take it when I go out of town because I want to cook what I want, and I put them beans in there.
2: I mean, God, it's like, I don't know, you're a crock pot with a crock pot.
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0: Gregory Wood with BIN News Now. Pope Leo XIV has issued a historic apology for the Catholic Church's role in legitimizing slavery. In a major new document, the Pope acknowledged that past Vatican policies helped justify the enslavement of people and that the Church waited too long to condemn it. He called that history a wound in Christian memory and asked for forgiveness on behalf of the Church. Police in London, England are investigating after three black sisters were found dead near Brighton Beach. 36-year-old Jane Adetoro, 32-year-old Christina Walters, and 31-year-old Rebecca Walters were discovered in the water. Authorities say there's no evidence of foul play. And singer Ne-Yo is dropping new music from his upcoming country-inspired album, Highway 79. His latest single, Miss Tundra, is a high-energy line dance ready track. The album drops July 10th. Get BIN News Now on demand 24/7 on the iHeartRadio app.
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10: Hello, I'm Maurice Sain, police chief with Muskegon Heights Police Department, reminding you not to drink and drive and do not operate a motor vehicle under the influence.

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1: It's illegal now to discriminate against people like that.
2: Well, it should be.
1: I think there's a more kinder way to tell people they need to get healthy. You can't do anything about your height, but you can do something about your weight. But I think discriminating against somebody because they're too heavy, you know, because black people, we got a double.
2: Well, if you have a medical, you could do something about your height. You could put on some high heels.
1: And I used to do that.
2: Okay.
1: I used to do that.
2: But, you know, everyone can't be a size 4. Everyone can't be a size 6. Some people have a medical condition where they can't lose weight. Anyone that's overweight probably don't desire to be overweight. But you don't have a right to discriminate against someone because you deem that they're overweight. They might be more healthy than you.
1: Okay, but I'm just playing brother's advocate for 1 second. Mm-hmm. If somebody gets on an airplane and they're uncomfortable in the seat, and they get charged extra because they got to take up 2 seats. Is that the airline's fault or is that the person that's overweight's fault? And should they?
2: Do you think in a society where they're accommodating everyone now, that should be included in the equation?
1: And that's true. But the person that is overweight, like you said, I know people don't want to be overweight. I mean, I'm carrying around extra weight. I don't want to carry around this extra weight. And And the main thing is that we are not disciplined enough to pull back from the table, exercise, and try to get ourselves healthy. And we just, your size, XXXXX, we got to find some accommodations for you. And if I don't have accommodations for you, why are you going to get mad at me? All you need to do is work on yourself and lose weight. That's another
2: thing. Oh, so now you're fat shaming.
1: No, that's another thing. See, that's accountability, man.
2: You're fat shaming.
1: No, we gotta have some accountability for our own self. I'm responsible for myself and my health.
2: And?
1: I'm just saying.
2: Be responsible for yourself. Don't try to be responsible for someone else. Don't try to tell somebody else what they should do. They probably know they should.
1: But don't endorse being unhealthy. When you can
2: Who's
1: do something about it.
2: Don't endorse it
1: when you can do something about it.
2: Yeah, maybe they could do something about it. I don't know. Maybe they did. Maybe they can. Maybe they can't. But you don't have a right to discriminate against someone because they're overweight.
1: I agree. But
2: all right.
1: I still would like to tell that person. I say, hey, look, man, have you considered...
2: You don't have a right to tell nobody nothing. You tell yourself something. And that person would like to tell you, why don't you put on some Prince boots so you can be a grown man height? Then how would you feel?
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1: You know, there's a loneliness epidemic, Sean. Nearly one in four adults feel lonely. And when I saw this, I'm like, you're really never alone. I mean, sometimes when you're isolated, God wants to have an intimate kind of relationship with you. I think you should take advantage of that. I like being alone sometimes. Don't you like being alone? I like being alone. I get a chance to think about what I want to do with my life.
2: But why are people so lonely?
1: I think the pandemic did a lot, too, because we were isolated. A lot of people changed after the pandemic. I know I did.
2: You know, BJ, sometimes people just don't want to deal with nonsense.
1: And that's true.
2: You know, you don't want to deal with nonsense. And then the flip side of that, some people are just greedy.
1: What you mean?
2: For instance, I think about my uncle, right? Mm-hmm. You know what I'm saying? My uncle, you know, he lives on a fixed income.
1: Right.
2: But he has a lot of lady friends who have, you know, money. You know what I'm saying? He does, you know, and they are lonely. And you know what I'm saying? He has lady friends that could say, come on, such and such, let's go on a vacation.
1: Yeah.
2: But they won't do it because, you know, they feel like my uncle should pay. Mm. You know what I'm saying? Now, don't get me wrong. I do believe,
3: I'm on a fixed income. I gave you that.
2: My uncle is like, okay, these ladies are like, they're like 70 years old. You know what I'm saying?
1: Right.
2: And this may be your last chance at love. You know what I'm saying? Could you just say, come on, let's go to Paris and just have a good time?
1: Yeah.
2: And, you know what I'm saying? Let's just have some fun. But they won't do it is because they're still holding on to their money and they don't feel like they should have to pay for a man. I don't feel like you should have to pay for a man either, but like when you get 70 something years old, I mean, like,
3: well, you know, at least he honest, I'm on a fixed income.
1: I can take you to Myrtle Beach.
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1: Don't be out of tune. For Focus on Women, this is April. Let's talk in a minute. Ever hit a key on a piano that is out of tune? If so, you know the wince that sound can trigger. Like fingernails on a chalkboard, the lack of disharmony is almost painful. However, in our personal lives, we are often numb to the pain caused by living in disharmony with our values. Reflect on the continuous exhaustion we feel, the endless arguments with families or our mates, or the never-ceasing physical pain we endure. It all stems from being out of tune, living in a state of disharmony of what we hold dear. This proverbial disharmony can have real-life consequences because it's an actual going against the grain of what we believe is our true nature. And once we realize we're out of tune, we owe it to ourselves to make some serious changes. Take the necessary steps to intentionally move towards harmony of our values. So if we need to cut some folks back, do it. If we need to change our jobs or do better at saving, let's make a plan to see it through. The point is, we need to find a point of harmony. Let's stop surviving and instead make a plan to move forward and thrive. For Focus on Women, this is April Anderson.
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0: I'm Bree Wood with BIN News Now. NBC News projects Texas Attorney General Ken Paxton will win the GOP Senate runoff, boosted by a Trump endorsement. Paxton praised his opponent, incumbent Republican Senator John Cornyn.
1: John has dedicated much of his life to serving Texas. He's worked diligently for years to help Texas. And for that spirit of service to the Lone Star State and our nation, I'm very grateful. Thank you, John.
0: He'll face Democrat James Tallarico in November. A black Northwestern Indiana police chief is accused of stealing guns tied to criminal cases and selling them. New Chicago Police Chief Earl Mayo was arrested in Clark County, Ohio, on charges including theft and misconduct. And hip-hop pioneer Rob Bass has passed away at the age of 59. His family says he died after a private battle with cancer. Bass rose to fame in the late 80s with the hit It Takes Two with the late DJ Easy Rock. Get BIN News Now on demand 24/7 on the iHeartRadio app.
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0: 1-866. 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If you can't get me live, you can leave a message. Please talk to me. 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
1: In the next couple of months, I need to protect my family by spending less money, and y'all ain't gonna be able to eat. Like when you go to the grocery store, why do y'all need to fill up your grocery cart with all this meat? They cost
2: See,
1: so
2: that's
1: much.
2: What I'm saying, BJ. It's like you
1: don't have to eat chicken every day. You don't have to eat meat every day. You don't have to eat meat every day.
2: People what they don't deserve.
1: You don't need that
2: punch.
1: I get
2: tired of hearing that.
1: You don't need them sweets. You don't need all these honey buns and stuff you got in your cart. All this Captain Crunch and all that stuff. You don't need all that.
2: I mean, listen at you. Listen at that's your solution in a country full of skyscrapers and private planes. You're telling black people they shouldn't have a box of Crunch and Munch.
1: Hey, look. Krispy
2: Kreme. You're telling them they shouldn't have a box of Captain Crunch. Hey, you know what I'm saying? People walking around with $2,000 shoes on, and you're telling the person they shouldn't have a hot dog.
1: Son, Krispy Kreme talking about they might be going out of business because people are cutting back. Because it's a treat. It's a delicacy for you to have extra money to go get some sugary donuts. It's not a necessity.
2: These companies are going out of business because these companies, if they can't make billion, instead of making 10 billion, they made 5 billion. Now they feel like they should shut their doors. That's what I think a lot of these companies are saying. You know what I'm saying? It's not like they're just not comfortable being rich. They want to be ultra rich, mega rich, rich where they can just run the world, own small countries. That's the issue, BJ.
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1: This is Ed Gray. Your future is being shaped right now by what you repeatedly do. If you remember one thing, remember this acronym for SHIFT. It stands for Spiritual Habits Influence Future Trajectory. Change does not happen in a moment. It happens in patterns. Your habits are writing your future one decision at a time. What feels small today becomes significant over time. Consistency compounds. Prayer, discipline, focus, and obedience are not dramatic, but they are powerful. If your life is not moving in the direction you desire, do not look for a moment. Look at your habits. Because your habits are your trajectory in motion. Shift your habits, and you will shift your life. I'm Ed Gray. Elevate your thoughts and rise.
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1: Fast food costs too much. You crazy.
2: Inflation. Yeah. And why? Why is everything so inflated?
1: I mean, even getting a salad at your favorite chicken restaurant, you're coming out of there paying $8 for a salad.
2: Who can afford it? It's just unreal.
1: So I go back to my old staple. I know you want to clown me every time I talk about it. But you're going to have to stop going to these fast food restaurants and eat maybe one or two things that you like that are inexpensive to make. Mm-hmm. Beans, rice, cabbage. Make a big pot of it.
2: So your solution is to not demand your God-given right, but to allow rich people to have everything.
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1: Man, you better make you a pot of rice and go sit down somewhere.
2: But BJ, I mean, I don't think you really understand the things that you're saying. I get it. I mean, the short term, but the longevity of it.
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0: 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Black Street Productions. We out, we out. Rock, we out, we out. We
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1: All right, y'all know how to get in contact with me. 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
9: Wood with BIN News Now. A Leon County judge in Tallahassee is allowing Florida's new congressional maps to stand for the 2026 elections, like Democratic state leader Representative Ventrice Driscoll.
10: It just seems to me that everything about this map is illegal.
9: Circuit Judge Joshua Hawks cited the close timeline and lack of a proven alternative. A former North Carolina social services caseworker, Black 46-year-old Shermika McCrary, is heading to federal prison after stealing more than $100,000 in SNAP benefits. Investigators say she used her position to access accounts and drain funds meant for low-income families. She was sentenced to 6 months plus 3 years supervised release and must repay the money. And Green Bay Packers running back Joshua Jacobs is facing serious domestic violence charges after an arrest in Wisconsin. Jacobs now faces counts including strangulation, suffocation, and battery. Get BIN News Now on demand 24/7 on the iHeartRadio app.

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Good morning. Coming in hot with Belle Biv DeVoe. That was I Do Need You. Before that, Jordan with Feel Something. And you're here in the Midday Show with your girl, Jillian, on this Wednesday, May 27th, 2026. How y'all feeling? It's another beautiful day in the land of the living, so I'm going to find something to be grateful for. Y'all keep it right here. We're just getting started. We got Jacob Lattimore on the way, Ella May, and much, much more. It's the Midday Show. Don't go anywhere.

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2: Welcome back. In 1900, brothers James Weldon and J. Rosamond Johnson wrote the lyrics and composed the music to Lift Every Voice and Sing. The song was originally intended for use in a program given by a group of Jacksonville, Florida schoolchildren to celebrate Abraham Lincoln's birthday, but it quickly became known as the Negro or Black National Anthem.
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4: 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In fact, they're even talking about it becoming the Negro National Anthem.
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6: Making the change. For Focus on Women, this is April Anderson. Stick around. Most of us have entrenched ourselves in daily routines that are familiar. However, that familiarity does not mean the routines are in alignment with our values. So in order to be in alignment, we need to make a change. Change is hard. Breaking out of that routine of life muscle memory can be terrifying. And it can call into question our livelihoods, our sources of income, and sometimes even our relationships and marriages. It can beg us to question, is living our values really worth the effort? Well, that's a personal proposition that each of us must weigh, and I can only offer this nugget. Change is not a zero-sum game. It is not an all-or-nothing thing. There are gradients, baby steps, if you will, that we can identify and take us to move ever so much closer to living a life that is in harmony with our values. 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
8: Bree Wood with BIN News Now. Pope Leo XIV has issued a historic apology for the Catholic Church's role in legitimizing slavery. In a major new document, the Pope acknowledged that past Vatican policies helped justify the enslavement of people and that the Church waited too long to condemn it. He called that history a wound in Christian memory and asked for forgiveness on behalf of the Church. Police in London, England are investigating after three black sisters were found dead near Brighton Beach. 36-year-old Jane Adetoro, 32-year-old Christina Walters, and 31-year-old Rebecca Walters were discovered in the water. Authorities say there's no evidence of foul play. And singer Ne-Yo is dropping new music from his upcoming country-inspired album, Highway 79. His latest single, Miss Tundra, is a high-energy line dance ready track. The album drops July 10th. Get BIN News Now on demand 24/7 on the iHeartRadio app.
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1: It's 75 degrees.
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That was This Is Africa by the Amara Project, and before that, Crazy Love by CC Peniston. And shout out to the New York Knicks. They were real disrespectful to the other team's court. I mean, Spike Lee was all down there. They taking their championship pictures. My goodness. But congratulations to them. I guess if it couldn't be Detroit, then let's go New York. Yeah, we'll see who they match up against. And y'all keep it right here. Rima's on the way with Baby. Is it a climb?

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1: Good afternoon. That was the old school mix by DJ 100 Grand. And there's more just like that on the way. Keep it here for one of your favorite throwbacks. It's Monica with Angel of Mine.

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We just heard from Howard Hewitt. That's called This Love Is Forever. Before that, Vanessa Williams, Running Back to You. On the way here in the old school lunch hour, it's 1:12. This one's called Your Letter.

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2: Talk about often is how to support loved ones who are sick with chronic illnesses. And while that doesn't mean being a caretaker, it does mean being supportive in whatever capacity you can. Generally speaking, a chronic condition is one that lasts longer than a year and requires either extensive medical care for treatment, limits daily activities, or both. Some include cancer, heart disease, diabetes, and more, and usually lead as the causes of death and disability in this country.

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beep. We're back in the Midday Show, and that was Yas Queen by Baby Tate. And we have more music coming up, but first, we're celebrating some birthdays. Happy birthday to Mrs. Carmen Allen Foy. And on the other side of town, celebrating with Blippi, who is actually 39 today. Also celebrating with Jason Lutz. Happy birthday to Cordell Beckham and the late Lisa Left Eye Lopez. If I missed you or someone you know, call me at 231-722-8338. And keep it right here. We got Charlie Wilson up next with Keep Me Alive.

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2: This is Ed Gray. 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It stands for Alignment Invites Manifestation. 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Because what is aligned will manifest. I'm Ed Gray. 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
15: I'm Brie Wood with BIN News Now. Vice President J.D. Vance says cracking down on government fraud is critical during an event at the White House.
16: We're protecting the American taxpayers who shouldn't have their money stolen by fraudsters. And of course, we're protecting the people who need these services.
15: He revealed investigators uncovered $20 billion in schemes, mostly tied to health care, while leading the White House anti-fraud task force. Houston Congressman Al Green's long tenure appears to be ending. He lost the Democratic primary for Texas's new 18th district to fellow Representative Christian Menifee after redistricting eliminated Green's longtime seat. Menifee now faces Republican Ronald Whitfield in November. And civil rights leader Clarence B. Jones, who helped write Dr. Martin Luther King Jr.'s I Have a Dream speech, has died at 95. Jones was a key organizer of the 1963 March on Washington and later a respected lawyer and advocate. Get BIN News Now on demand 24/7 on the iHeartRadio app.
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1: That last song we heard is a favorite of mine by Miss Lauryn Hill. That was called X Factor. Up next, we'll hear from Chris Brown, Janet Jackson, and more. Y'all keep it here to the community station. It's 103.7 The Beat, and you're inside the Midday Show.

All right, y'all, that's a wrap. Thank you, as always, for joining me. Make sure you keep it right here for the afternoon jam session. It's coming up next. Make it a great day. 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Until the next time, I'm out. Peace.

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0: prepare for new opportunities. For Focus on Women, this is April. Listen in a moment. It's full-on graduation season, the time of year where we celebrate milestones of progression, be it movement from middle school to high school to college, or college to the workforce, or some combination in between. Now is the time to fling our graduation caps in the air and rejoice in our growth and success. As we revel in our forward movement or that of friends and family, think of what nuggets of wisdom we may have to share with them. Take a bit of time, and instead of simply giving a gift or store-bought card, write down a message of inspiration and hope. Provide them with a gift of insight of lessons learned, a bit of encouragement that will plant the seeds of optimism and hope. A seed that will grow through life, through struggles and hard times, but yet continue to bear the fruit of promised tomorrows and visions of success. We are all vessels of experiences, and it is through experience that we have grown sturdy and resilient. We have developed the necessary skills to fight through despair so that we can enjoy the sunshine of tomorrow. So let's share those thoughts and be a resource which today's graduates can lean on when their legs get weary. They are the future, so let's support them dynamically. For Focus on Women, this is April.
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0: Don't Sleep on the Freebies. For Focus on Women, this is April. I'll explain in a minute. Thoughts of summer typically spark images of beaches, pools, family trips, and glorious vacations. We see it on commercials or IG posts. The idea of fun and travel just seems to be in the air. But we all don't live near a beach or have a pool, and travel is not always in our budgets. But the thing about summer is there is plenty to do without spending money. In other words, don't sleep on the freebies. Many cities and towns offer free family entertainment from late spring to early fall, with summer being the primary season of focus. Historically, offerings were limited to festivals with live music and performances. However, as our communities have broadened, so have the freebies. Now we can find free outdoor yoga and fitness classes, ranging from boot camps to dance fit. Community movie nights are always a hit, with towns setting up big screens to show some of our favorites. All we need to do is bring chairs, snacks, and beverages. 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So do a little research and find out what's happening near you. There's plenty of fun to be had on the cheap. For Focus on Women, this is April Anderson reminding you not to sleep on the freebies and have a great summer.
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up on the show. We are so excited, so excited. Quincy Isaiah joins us inside the Drive at 5. We live with Quincy Isaiah inside the Drive at 5. Going to be on social media. Make sure you tap in. You know he's on Netflix. They got the hot film over there doing his thing. Well, we talking to him coming up inside the Drive at 5. Here's Shaggy. Let's go, let's go, let's go.

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Look at this, man. It's a beautiful day outside, a perfect day. Just be outside. Go outside, family. Get some sunshine. It is 82 degrees outside. It's going to cool off to like 73 by sunset. But, man, I am here for it. I am getting on the bike. That's what I'm doing. As soon as I get off the airways, you will find me on the bike trail trying to get this

0: In the day, this old school comedian crossed over into superstardom, going from nightclubs to Here's Lucy and Green Acres to his own TV show and the movies. He's Red Fox.
1: Amber Payton with BIN News Now. Democrats are crying foul after a judge refused to block Florida's new congressional map, which they say heavily favors Republicans. Congresswoman Debbie Wasserman Schultz is also facing criticism for running in District 20, a seat historically won by a black candidate.
2: I understand these African-American community leaders concerned that they'll have probably one less black member of Congress.
1: Five black candidates are in the running. The Virginia Beach, Virginia NAACP is condemning a weekend march by Patriot Front at the oceanfront. More than two dozen masked people were seen carrying Confederate and Patriot Front flags. The NAACP called the group's presence a message of fear and exclusion. And federal judges are blocking Alabama's Republican-drawn congressional map, saying it likely discriminates against black voters. The state will use a court-drawn map for this year's midterms unless the Supreme Court steps in. Get BIN News Now on demand 24/7 on the iHeartRadio app.
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hands-on activity. 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

saw a recent report that international travel into America is down by 5%. That translates into billions of dollars being lost because of the political climate, the policies, or the resentment towards America. When people don't think you want them, they won't come. And that's the energy that's circulating in the air, that America don't want you, don't want certain people, and so they're not coming. They're having a hard time for the football, for soccer, FIBA. They're having a hard time with hotel rooms now. Who would have thought? One of the largest sports in the world, people come from all over. The hotels are not booked now. Because of y'all president making America great again. That's what he's doing. He's making it great by jacking up the gas prices and food prices. If that's what great is, take me back to being bad, man. Take me back. I sign up for the bad America, man.

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5: This is Ed Gray. If you cannot be still, you cannot see clearly. 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It stands for Centered Alignment Leads Manifestation. Chaos clouds judgment. Noise distorts direction. But when you are centered, you begin to see what was always there. CALM is not weakness, it's control. It allows you to respond instead of react. Many people are praying for answers while living in distraction, but clarity does not come to a crowded mind. It comes to a centered one. Slow down. Breathe. Refocus. Because when you are aligned internally, you can move accurately externally. I'm Ed Gray. 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And connect with me on TikTok and Instagram at Ed Gray Power Minute.
6: I'm Amber Payton with BIN News Now. Minneapolis Police Chief Brian O'Hara has resigned after an investigation into anonymous claims that he had intimate relationships with city employees.
7: I received a report of findings from an additional investigation that showed Chief O'Hara interfered with the investigation process.
6: Mayor Jacob Frey says a separate report found O'Hara interfered with a probe. A three-judge panel has upheld Tennessee's new congressional maps, rejecting a challenge from the NAACP. The lawsuit argued the maps eliminated the state's only Black-majority congressional district in Memphis. And the ACLU of Rhode Island and the city of Pawtucket have reached a $5,000 settlement over the 2019 arrest of a 13-year-old student. The lawsuit claimed the Black and Native American honor roll student was handcuffed and briefly held in a jail cell after a fight violating her civil rights. Get BIN News Now on demand 24/7 on the iHeartRadio app.

0: 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It's Throwback Wednesday.
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0: Police Chief of Muskegon Heights, Maurice Sain, reminding you to buckle up.
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2: This is Ed Gray. 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It stands for Strategic Trust Executed Properly. 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God rarely reveals the entire path. 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Because trust is built in movement. Overthinking creates paralysis. 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Small, consistent steps lead to major outcomes. Do not underestimate the power of one aligned step. Stop waiting for everything to make sense. Take the step that is in front of you, because movement unlocks what standing still never will. I'm Ed Gray. Elevate your thoughts and rise.
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4: Amber Payton with BIN News Now. A Greensboro man is suing former North Carolina Lieutenant Governor Mark Robinson, who is black, accusing him of using the courts for political gain during his 2024 campaign for governor. Musician Lewis Love Money says Robinson's previous defamation lawsuit against him and CNN was meant to generate publicity, not win damages. Black New York Attorney General Letitia James is joining dozens of attorneys general in pushing for stronger online protections for children. The coalition opposes the Kids Internet and Digital Safety Act, saying it would weaken states' ability to hold tech companies accountable. And the National Rifle Association plans to sue Maryland over a new law banning pistols that can easily be converted into machine gun-style weapons. The law targets semi-automatic handguns like Glocks. The NRA says black Governor Wes Moore has banned one of the most popular handguns in America. Get BIN News Now on demand 24/7 on the iHeartRadio app.
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0: All right, beautiful people, and it's, man, wonderful throwback Wednesday here in Muskegon. It is a beautiful, what, 70-plus degrees outside?
1: No, 80.
2: It's 80?
1: 80.
0: I'm on the bike trail after this. Oh, wow. I love it. And I'm sure where Quincy Isaiah is at is probably hotter than this.
1: Probably.
0: But he is doing his thing, part of the cast for the Netflix show Nemesis. We want to welcome to the show our very own, so proud of this young man, Quincy Isaiah. Welcome, brother. Welcome.
3: What up? What up, Ski Town?
0: So, where you at, man? Are you in Southern Cal?
3: Yeah, I'm in Los Angeles, but it ain't as hot as it is back home right now. It's like 65 right now. Yeah, it's been cloudy the last few days.
0: Oh, wow. But
3: I ain't complaining, though. It's still, you know, it's still California, man. it's still nice. How y'all doing?
0: Man, all we right. Doing good. We enjoying you, man. Like, I was talking to a friend over in, I think it was East Africa. And I think it was either Botswana or Namibia. And they told me they were watching. This was last week. They were watching you guys' show. And I was like, what?
3: Number one, globally. Global. Like, on Netflix, around the world, man. Like, I got so many different languages in my comments and DMs telling me, like, how much they love the show, man. It's crazy. It's going up right now, so.
0: When
3: it's
0: you,
3: dope.
0: Because you started off on HBO. Your first big deal was on HBO. How do you compare this Netflix to HBO?
3: It's so different, man. Because I think, for me, I don't even think I expected how crazy it is. Like, because you understand, like, with Netflix, Netflix is a bigger, you know, streaming service, right? Versus, like, a HBO. But, like, HBO growing up was, like, the pinnacle of, like, television. So it's like... Right. Oh, that's, you know, and then I was lead on that versus with this one. I'm only in 4 episodes on Nemesis. So, like, for me, I think I just didn't expect to see the turnout that this has been, you know. But it's been cool, man, just to see how, like you said, how many different countries this show has been exposed to. And, like, it's number one in a lot of different – or top 10 in – almost all of them, like, you know, like it's crazy. What up, Najee?
0: Yeah, Najee Brown said, "What up, Quincy? Man, people love you, man. I know he a big red. Y'all went to school together, right?"
3: Mm-hmm. Yeah, I was a couple years behind him.
0: Okay. What about Anthony Bradford? Are you there with Anthony Bradford? Y'all around the same time?
3: No, he came in right after I left, I think. But even him, I follow him on IG. He just won the Super Bowl, you know.
0: Yeah, man, y'all doing it, man. Y'all big reds out here doing it, bro.
3: Wow, man. So
0: the girls won the state championship. You know, like you guys are winning.
3: Okay.
0: Our beautiful county clerk, my big sis Karen Bowie, saying, "I'm so proud of you."
3: Thank you. I appreciate you.
0: Yeah, I know you know Karen. So tell me about the series, man. What makes this so special? What about Nemesis that makes it so special?
3: I think just with any Courtney Kemp series that you get, and then shout out to Tiny Marole too. Like, they created a show that I think just it works in the zeitgeist of, like, you know, of blackness, and not only blackness, but, like, just television. You know, I think she knows how to write good television. And this is a different take on the worlds that she built with Power, right? Like, I think this is completely different, but, like, it still give you that, the drama of what Power gave you, but it does it in such a different way, right? Where, it's talking about heist as opposed to drugs, and it's talking about juries and thieves, and, like, and it's more so about two men going against each other as opposed to, like, a crew of bad guys, so to speak. You know, you get to see both sides, I think, in Nemesis. So, yeah, man. This is dope.
0: Wow. Wow. So you were in 4 episodes, but you think there's going to be another season?
3: We'll see. You know, I think it's very much on Netflix's, you know, they got to make that decision, right? And I think with the response, y'all making it I think a much easier decision for them, I would hope, with how much people been watching it, you know. But we'll see. I don't know.
0: Well, go ahead, Big Rob. I know you got some questions.
1: Quincy, how do you memorize all those lines? Because when you were the lead, I'm looking at, like, how does he remember that? Do they give him a break to go and read it again?
3: That's funny. No. You just, you know, you what I do is I learn my scenes, you know, and the intention behind what my scene is, and then after that, I go back and understand the line. So, like, for me, it's very much a inside-out way of learning, where I learn my character, and the more I know my character and I'm locked in with that character, I feel like the lines just come much more natural, because it's like, oh, in this situation, I can just be locked into the scene. And what would my character naturally say is probably going to be whatever the writers wrote for me to say, you know? So I'm just like very character driven, you know, when learning my lines. And then, you know, when you have good writers, that it makes it easier too, you know? So, yeah.
1: Wow.
0: Well, talk about the last 3 years, man, what it's been like for you from playing Magic Johnson to now to this role. For you personally, how has it been for you?
3: I mean, it's just I'm a professional actor, man. You know, and I think it's been for me learning how, like, what that means, you know, and how that, like, what downtime looks like, right? And like figuring out, you know, I gotta just keep living, you know. So like working out, going, like, traveling, you know. Reading, you know, like, just trying to make sure I keep myself busy and staying ready for whatever the whatever next job I end up getting. Like with Nemesis, I booked this last year, right? So this, the way that the work to y'all get to see it is like a lot of time in between, right? I did a movie in 2024 that won't come out until hopefully later this year. So we'll see when that come out. But, like, just the timing, you know, of everything is just, it can be so sporadic. We got a saying that's hurry up and wait. Because, like, you always got to be ready, but you also got to be patient enough to, like, allow things to come together and stuff. So I think for me, it's just trying to make sure I'm staying busy in those silent moments. And then when I do get a job, being ready to go do it wherever that job pulls me. You know,
0: You was in the marathon over the weekend. What was that like?
3: Yeah, well, half marathon. I want to be, because I'm working towards the full one. But I did a half marathon on Saturday, 13.1 miles. Crazy.
0: Wow.
3: And I think for me, that was just something that was big, because, like, we was talking about a little bit earlier, I played football. I was a big dude. You know, I've been big my whole life. And I think for me to run 13 miles, I don't think I ever would have thought that I would have to do that, or that I could do that, especially voluntarily. So I think for me, it was just like a, I don't know, it's a big milestone in, like, just my health journey and fitness, and trying to make sure that I'm, yeah, I turned 30 last year. I think I'm feeling my mortality in a real way. Where I'm like, all right, let me do stuff before I'm not able to do it.
0: Come anymore, on, man. You know?
1: He turned 30, and he kind of feeling it. And we almost 60, bro.
3: I'm like, you know, I imagine there's some stuff that you want to do even more. Like, 70, where you like, let me make sure I can still do this how I want to do it.
0: Oh, you got that. You did 20, Quincy. You could have did 20 miles.
3: Man, I don't know about that, bro. I was breaking down at mile 10.
0: Wow. Venice Harrison said, Nemesis is my show, and you are killing your character. I'm so proud of you. Also, Andrea White, congratulations, cousin.
3: Kenfo, that's Jerry.
0: And you got a cousin. She's not here today. Michaela. interning with us right now in communication.
3: That's what's up.
0: Yeah, she got that energy like you too. It must be in the genes. So, what's next?
3: What's next for you, man? The rankings. Right now I'm just auditioning. I got a film coming up later this year. I'll definitely be posting about that. We don't have a date just yet, but it's looking like it might be like around September. We'll see. But I'll keep y'all posted. Other than that, man, just trying to, again, be a professional actor and just work, man, and figure out what the next job is. And that's through auditions, meeting like different directors. Hopefully this show being number one on Netflix will help bring some more opportunities my way. But other than that, man, just doing the work.
0: Wow. Do you have like a mentor that's in the game, an actor that's a mentor to you?
3: Well, I would say Rodney Barnes was really helpful for me for a few years. He was the writer and executive producer on Winning Time. And he also wrote the Boondocks.
0: Oh, wow.
3: So, like, he was real big with, you know, just helping me, like, guide me along the way. And then just, like, anybody, man. Like, I talk with so many people. And I take so many different meetings with, like, different directors and different actors. And where I'm just, like, I learn anytime I can get an opportunity to. You know, I learn from every conversation. Even people who may not be at the same level as me, I still can learn from them, you know.
0: Wow. So, very humble.
3: Yeah.
0: That's good. Great, Big Rob.
1: Have you worked with anybody or ran across anybody? You be like, you got fanned out. You were like, I'm a fan.
3: Yeah, man. At All-Star Weekend a couple years ago, I was so, like, I was lost at how many people knew who I was. Like, Steph Curry. I got to meet Shaq. I met Chris Tucker, Dominique Wilkins, Gary Payton. I'm like, it was so many people there that I was just like, yo, you know who I am. You know, like,
1: did you hold it together? Did you hold yourself together? Like, I'm a fan, but yeah, I gotta be this person, you know?
3: Yeah. I mean, because it was just, I was so in the moment that I was just, I think I was just like thankful. You know, I'm just grateful that you acknowledged me and, you know, in my presence in the space, and they made me feel like I belong there. So I was just like, damn. I mean, dang.
0: That's okay. Yeah, that's not a
3: question. All
1: right, I ain't know. Enjoy your respect, brother, you know, because most kids, we call you kids because we almost 60, bro. You know, no disrespect in saying that, but nowadays your generation doesn't understand respect of your elders and different things like that.
0: You know who his mom is, right?
1: Yeah.
0: Okay, all right.
1: So. Yeah. So,
3: I mean, I don't know. Like, I hear you, and I imagine you have more interactions with younger people that don't feel that way. I do like to think that the people around me that I surround myself with feel very respectful of the people that came before them. And I try and surround myself with those type of like-minded people. So, but I hear you.
0: We got another question. Lady J say, is there a certain character that you would want to play in your career? That's a good question.
3: I want to play everything. So I think for me, it's just the opposite of whatever the last project is. It's always going to be like, because I want to be known as an actor's actor, you know, like as somebody who can, you bring up any role, I can go kill it, you know. And maybe I don't, you know, I want to be able to give myself the permission to bump my head, you know, and to not have to do so great every time, but I'm gonna strive for that. But with that being said, I don't know, like a king, a CEO, a lawyer, you know, a teacher, you know, like it's so many different roles that I'm just like, I want to try them all, you know. I'm hungry for that as an artist. So
0: that's something, you're just getting started. And you're already out there, man. I know you've been out in LA for a minute, but you're fresh into this career, and you got a long way to go, Quincy, man.
3: I still very much feel like very young in the game. And oddly enough, I also do feel like a little bit of a veteran, right? Where I am, like you said, I have been out here a little while, but like, I just know it's so much more that's out there that's coming, and I'm hungry for it, you know? So
0: any advice you can give to anyone that is watching?
3: Say just, trust yourself, you know, and follow your gut. Take advice with a grain of salt. Like, keep your ears open, listen to people, but also know, like, at the end of the day, you get to make your own decisions, and people put their own fears on you. But it's also comes from a place of, you know, I think realistic things. I don't think people say things on purpose to like scare people, but at the same time, you gotta take that advice and see how it fits your life, you know. So
0: Great advice. Quincy Azari live on 103.7 The Beat and live on social media. Well, man, your social media was Instagram. What is it, Quincy? What is it?
3: Quincy Azari.
0: Quincy Azari on Instagram. Are you on Facebook? Yep.
3: Yeah, barely, but I'm more on TikTok now. I've been trying to do TikTok more, so that's been going up. Yeah,
0: same thing on TikTok. Your name?
3: Yep, Quincy Isaiah.
0: Good. One last question before we go, man. On a personal level, how's your social circle? Is it large or is it small?
3: Small. So it's funny because like my group of friends are probably like the same friends that I've had for the last 10 years. But I'm also open to like, you know, I don't call people friends until we've been around each other long enough. Right. So I think I have a big group of associates or like people that like I'm friendly with that I like, but in terms of like friends, it's probably like five people, you know, if that, you know, so,
0: Wow. Yeah. I know people try to get into that circle. Is it hard to filter them out or just don't respond? Because now you're successful, and I know people are hitting you up from all over.
3: Yeah, I mean, I think it when the show come out like this, like, people are excited, you know, and I like to that way about their excitement, right? Like, I like that they feel excited about, that they know me, that they, you know, are excited about this thing that I just did. So I like to allow them that type of access, but I also got to set my own boundaries, right? Where I'm not like just on my phone all day, like responding and talking to people because I'm not like them. But
1: you got to remember them lines. You got to remember them lines so you can't be on your phone all day.
3: No, for real. But I understand the place that it comes from, and I just always want to make sure I'm like leaving that space for us. Again, like Muskegon, you know, like I want y'all to feel the pride that y'all have about me and be able to feel like there is some form of access to me. But I also do need to make sure I maintain a boundary so that I can go live my life and just like be at a peace of mind, you know? So, to answer your question, I hope that answered the question.
0: Yeah, it did.
3: All right.
0: Yeah, very humble, man. I think we got another comment, a very comment before we go. Jackie Ray is sending you nothing but love signs. Nothing but, you know, people love you. Thank you, man, for making our time for us, man, in beautiful, sunny California. You got so many options out there, you know? And you chose to be inside. You know, you could be outside right now.
3: I told you, it's cloudy out there. It wouldn't have looked all – well, it looked like the sun trying to peek out now.
0: But, okay.
3: Yeah, man. And, like, I'm always going to try and make time for home, you know, so shout out to y'all for bringing me on, man.
0: I hope you hook up with Tanya Hart. She's a legend. She's from Muskegon. She's a media –
3: I feel like we didn't email back and forth before. But go ahead, my bad.
0: I hope you can hook up with her and – and also Terrence Williams. I hope y'all still in contact. Good people there.
3: Oh, yeah. That's my boy. T, my boy.
0: But this is the last one right here. We got to put this one up. We love you, Q.
3: Who is mama. That? Who is that? Isn't that all
0: that's mama right there.
3: Go ahead. Love you too, Mom. Thank you for having me. Right. I'm glad to be here.
0: Right. All right, yeah. Q, man. Have a good day, man. God bless. We'll talk to you later, okay?
3: God bless. Appreciate y'all.
0: All right. Mm-hmm. All right, Ms. Gagan, that was Quincy, man. Quincy Isaiah. You might know it's Quincy Crosby, but man, a star, very humble young man, doing great things, and we're so, so proud of him, Rob.
1: Yes, very much so.
0: What he's been able to do in Hollywood. What a great name. Going back to my music.

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1: The ones we carry with us every day, our bond with our sister girls, gives life. 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

0: All right, big ups to Quincy Isaiah, man. That was great seeing him, man.
1: Yeah, very much so.
0: Yeah, great seeing him. All right, so there's a baked good fundraiser coming up this weekend. We had Brother Vance on yesterday talking about it. Can you go ahead and get us up to date on what's happening?
1: Yes, sir. It's called Nina's Girl on a Baked Good Fundraiser for Dynasty Bell to help with her traveling expenses. Sweet Tooth, come and get it. Caramel cake, pound cake, egg pie, pudding, banana pudding, peach cobbler, cookies, brownies, you name it. That'll be going on May 30th from 2 p.m. until everything is gone at the Ryerson concession stand on Wood Street. Balloon release for Nina Morgan Thor.
0: Oh, wow.
1: 1 year God took her home following the baked good sale. So,
0: wow. So, and she looks, she don't look tall on there, but she's tall. You know, we had her in the studio from the baked good girl. Good girl. And the reason why they're doing a fundraiser, she got invited down to Florida, Orlando, Florida, I think it is, to be part of these elite top 50 girls basketball players. Might be top 30, something like that.
1: Oh, wow.
0: And she made that list.
1: Oh, wow.
0: You know, that's how you have all the scouters be there. You know, now you have corporate people there because they're doing NIL deals now. So, you know, and, man, I don't know if you looked at plane tickets. Plane tickets is crazy.
1: No, I haven't looked
0: especially
1: at
0: if you're going to Orlando. Like, they are really jacking up the price to Orlando.
1: Because it used to be a couple of $100 to go there.
0: That's what Frontier charging right now. That's without luggage.
1: So you can't carry a backpack.
0: She had to go there butt naked. You're going to put clothes on, they're going to charge you more money.
1: Hey, just put two or three outfits on.
0: And y'all, Rob done did that before.
1: I'm telling you. Put two or three outfits on, Rob, I ain't paying for this bag.
0: You was wrong for that when you told me that.
1: I ain't paying for this bag.
0: Rob was up there sweating in the wintertime.
1: Bullets.
0: Had three outfits on.
1: Three. And three pair of drawers in my pocket. Went through TSA, through the drawers and the thing.
0: Man, hey. I can't believe you done that. But like, Rob, I take it. Nah, don't worry, I got this.
1: Well, I got it. I got it.
0: He did it out of spite. Didn't want to get him the money. He had the money. Didn't want to get him the money.
1: Hey, you got to do what you got to do in this world. Make it work.
0: I'm going to read this liner when we come back. I just read this stuff when we come back. I can't do it right now. I can't do it right now. Keep it here. It's Afternoon Jam.

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1: I'm Amber Payton with BIN News Now. Democrats are crying foul after a judge refused to block Florida's new congressional map, which they say heavily favors Republicans. Congresswoman Debbie Wasserman Schultz is also facing criticism for running in District 20, a seat historically won by a black candidate.
2: I understand these African-American community leaders concerned that they'll have probably one less black member of Congress.
1: Five black candidates are in the running. The Virginia Beach, Virginia NAACP is condemning a weekend march by Patriot Front at the oceanfront. More than two dozen masked people were seen carrying Confederate and Patriot Front flags. The NAACP called the group's presence a message of fear and exclusion. And federal judges are blocking Alabama's Republican-drawn congressional map, saying it likely discriminates against black voters. The state will use a court-drawn map for this year's midterms unless the Supreme Court steps in. Get BIN News Now on demand 24/7 on the iHeartRadio app.
3: Did you know over 70% of students witness bullying in their schools? I'm Michigan State Police Community Service Trooper Martin Miller, encouraging the parents and teachers to talk to students about what to do if they experience or witness an act of bullying. Children should not respond with anger, get physical, or bully back. Encourage students to tell an adult or a teacher if they are being bullied or see someone else being bullied. Take time to talk to your kids about the importance of being a friend and not a bully.

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1: Every relationship got some things. Make you want to think it over. But me, I'm going to stay up high even when they go low.

0: All right, family. Rob is crazy, y'all. This dude needs
1: help. Yes, sir.
0: I need to come get him. Tanya, come get him.
1: Yes,
0: come pick him up. He don't even need to be. He don't even need to be driving home.
1: I need Jesus.
0: What's happening on Apple Street, man? I see all this construction. So what's? I know you on the what? Whatever.
1: Yeah, one of the boards. But anyway, they're narrowing Apple.
0: Narrowing. As in reducing?
1: Yes.
0: For what? They get rid of downtown.
1: They did a study and found that, you know, it would make traffic a lot easier for people to cross.
0: What?
1: The street.
0: Come on, Rob. Is this what the same study when they did that road diet, too, when they put, you know, cones out in the middle of Shoreline Drive? Who ideal is that, man? They smoking?
1: They got to be.
0: That's our busiest street.
1: Yes.
0: One of them. You got Apple and you got Lathan.
1: Yeah.
0: Going east-west.
1: Yeah.
0: That's it. For east-west, you got Apple, you got Lathan. You about to reduce your second large. I don't know. It might be the largest. Down to one lane. They're really trying to make this a township. Next year, we said we're not going to have elected officials. We're getting rid of elected officials. It's not a city anymore.
1: You ain't lying. It's to me, it's gonna hurt a lot of businesses Apple.
0: Yeah.
1: Because you gotta, if you're coming from either way, you gotta turn into a business.
0: Yeah.
1: And if that part is narrowed, then you gotta wait for all that traffic to get through before you can make the turn.
0: Yeah. And you got Help West right there, which is a large agency.
1: Yes.
0: Taking like two blocks.
1: Yes. You got the Goodwill. You got the health department.
0: County building.
1: The treasurer's office. All that kind of stuff around in that area.
0: So even a county jail area?
1: I don't know whether they...
0: construction going on there.
1: I don't know if they're reducing or just redoing the street.
0: I hope they just redoing the street, bro.
1: But I know Apple, they're reducing it down to one lane in certain parts and leaving it, you know, the way it is, but making it new.
0: I don't see a place on Apple that could be reduced down. That's not going to look.
1: If you look at the traffic that goes, either you're going to the county building or you're going to one of those other county services, the treasurer's office, the Health West, any of those places, you got to have room to turn.
0: Right.
1: And if the lighting street lights and stuff are in sequence or not stopping traffic here to let the other traffic go through, you know, to me it looks like it's going to be a mess.
0: We need to find out how much they paid for that study, man. We need to get some of that money. We can just go out there and tell you right now.
1: Right.
0: It's not going to work.
1: It's
0: going to be a traffic jam on Apple.
1: Yes.
0: You know what I mean? It's going to be a traffic jam on Apple. It's not going to be good.
1: To me, I feel like they're more worried about snow removal and things of that nature instead of having two trucks, you know, running down either east or running down west. Two trucks, you can only have, you only need one truck. You know, I think it's more of a budget issue, in my opinion, because that makes no earthly sense. Anybody, it's hard enough getting across Apple now.
0: Yeah, it is. It's our business intersection.
1: But you're going to make it worse.
0: Yeah. So starting at that Getty area.
1: I believe so.
0: All righty. Okay. Host production.
1: Millions of dollars.
0: All right. Host Productions presents a stage play, Ain't Nothing Like Family, Part 2, that's coming up on Friday, June the 5th. That's next week, Friday, starting at 7 o'clock p.m. at the Wealthy Street Theater in Grand Rapids. For more information, you want to head up to hostproduction.org. If you haven't hung out on Wealthy Street, it is a beautiful vibe. They have came so long. I mean, I remember a long time ago.
1: Yeah.
0: You couldn't hang out on Wealthy Street.
1: No.
0: No. They had a gang over there. But Grand Rapids cleaned it up. You might call it regentrification all you want to, but they put businesses in there and changed up the neighborhood. So we're going back to my music.

0: All right, welcome back to the show on this May the 27th, Throwback Wednesday. The summer kickoff comedy special is going on June the 13th at the corner. That's downtown Muskegon, 280 West Muskegon Avenue, featuring comic Jay Will and friends, hosted by J.R. Gray. Beautiful time for you to kick back and just go down there and get your laugh on, Big Rob.
1: Yes, sir.
0: No, you and the whole, bring the whole round tree out, bro. They'll sell out. You bring the whole round tree, though.
1: Yes, they would.
0: You know what I mean? Y'all, especially when you add in everybody and their wives and their husbands or wives.
1: Yeah.
0: You know what I mean? They come in, bro. Y'all, with the kids.
1: Yeah.
0: They do all right, bro.
1: They do pretty good.
0: Driving
1: if I could
0: deep.
1: Pull that off.
0: Driving family is deep. You guys are doing your job for the population.
1: Yeah.
0: You guys did your job.
1: We did ours.
0: All right. See, got some birthdays before we go. Clifton Marshall, Antoinette Martin, Shane Buckley, Marlise Harley, Tamara Brown, Keith Fox, Selena Akins, Miss Tracy Et Nichols, Derek Collins, Commissioner, Councilman. I get it mixed up. Because you know, in Orlando, yeah. we got commissioners, mm-hmm. They got districts, and then you get up here, you got commissioners downtown, then you got councilmen in the Heights. It is sometimes you want to put them all together.
1: And then you don't have mayors, you have aldermen, right?
0: That's Chicago. They have a mayor, uh-huh. But they council people call aldermen.
1: Yeah.
0: Yeah.
1: I know it was different
0: and then
1: everywhere.
0: In Florida, you got county mayors. And you got city mayors.
1: Oh.
0: The county mayors oversee places like the township that don't have mayors.
1: Hmm.
0: So they make decisions for places that don't have mayors. Like, I don't think Fruitport's a township, I believe. They would make those types. So we have county mayors. So it's trying to remember all that stuff. But
1: so, I hear you, brother.
0: Councilman Collins, happy birthday. And people definitely watched that interview we did with him last week.
1: Oh, they definitely watched it.
0: And still got some more sound bites to share.
1: Yeah, they definitely watched it. The aftermath, boy.
0: I wonder, did he get any text messages?
1: Yeah, I wonder, because we sure did. Phone calls.
0: Fax messages, emails.
1: Yeah, emails.
0: Letters in the mail.
1: Yeah. Yeah.
0: Letters on your car window.
1: Yeah. In your door.
0: All right, Q89 is coming up next. Peace and love.
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2: Welcome back. Close to 60 years ago, Mary McLeod Bethune, an educator and the first Black woman to receive a major appointment by a U.S. president, formed the National Council of Negro Women, the NCNW. The organization has been at the forefront of addressing many issues facing Black women, like teen pregnancy, general health, education, unemployment, and business development. The NCNW's former president, Dr. Dorothy Height, says the council is just as important today as it was when it was first founded.
3: Even greater service in our community. 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
2: The NCNW is also behind the popular Black Family Reunion Celebration. 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For the Black Experience, I'm George Moore.
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0: Our love runs deep for the hood. East Park, Wood Street, South Heights, Mason. 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
14: So many cases at the same time. 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

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And make sure you take care of your children, young. I know you think that you slip, but they slicker. Don't f*** around, get caught slipping, young. And if you get caught up, then stand on the business. Don't be the one up on the stand as a witness. And don't be the one that on the standpoint to. Don't be none of that co-defender. Don't be the one turned to when they look in your eyes and they hand you that sentence. Out here trying to be tough. 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

0: play with that money, young. 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
1: Feel like you gotta better watch out the side of yourself, around, man. 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
0: save with your burner, young. Yeah, yeah. If
1: don't
0: you leave him alone
1: child,
0: with that dollar,
1: man.
0: You got it.
1: Get
0: it's supposed
1: fly,
0: to be none of that business.
1: Saying?
0: Yeah, especially
1: play
0: if you trust it with your life and it's supposed to be your brother, young.
1: Yeah.

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2: I don't understand why. 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What I'm trying to say is that I love you. I feel like this is coming to an end, and it's better for me to

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